0: Just a few clouds overnight tonight. Low to mid-70s throughout St. Johns County. Light east to northeast winds. Lots of sunshine. Isolated showers or thunderstorms Saturday, 86 to 90. Evening showers and partly cloudy. Low to mid-70s Saturday night. Partly sunny with spotty showers and storms Sunday, 85 to 89. Isolated showers, middle to upper 80s Monday. 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I'm Precision Weather Meteorologist Russ Marley for St. Augustine's local news.
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0: Just a few clouds overnight tonight. Temperatures 72 to 76 degrees. Light east to northeast winds. Lots of sunshine with isolated showers and thunderstorms Saturday. Upper 80s to near 90. Evening showers, then partly cloudy. Low to mid 70s Saturday night. Partly sunny with spotty showers and thunderstorms Sunday. Upper 80s. Sunny with isolated showers. Middle to upper 80s Monday. I'm Precision Weather Meteorologist Russ Murley for St. Augustine's Local News.
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Let's go.

0: Just a few clouds overnight tonight. Low to mid-70s throughout St. Johns County. Light east to northeast winds. Lots of sunshine. Isolated showers or thunderstorms Saturday, 86 to 90. Evening showers and partly cloudy. Low to mid-70s Saturday night. Partly sunny with spotty showers and storms Sunday, 85 to 89. Isolated showers, middle to upper 80s Monday. 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I'm Precision Weather Meteorologist Russ Marley for St. Augustine's local news.
1: 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Ancient City Classics. Right
2: 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Ancient City Classics.
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0: Just a few clouds overnight tonight. Temperatures 72 to 76 degrees. Light east to northeast winds. Lots of sunshine with isolated showers and thunderstorms Saturday. Upper 80s to near 90. Evening showers, then partly cloudy. Low to mid 70s Saturday night. Partly sunny with spotty showers and thunderstorms Sunday. Upper 80s. Sunny with isolated showers. Middle to upper 80s Monday. I'm Precision Weather Meteorologist Russ Murley for St. Augustine's Local News.
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0: Just a few clouds overnight tonight, low to mid-70s throughout St. Johns County, light east to northeast winds, lots of sunshine, isolated showers or thunderstorms Saturday, 86 to 90. Evening showers and partly cloudy, low to mid-70s Saturday night, partly sunny with spotty showers and storms Sunday, 85 to 89, isolated showers, middle to upper 80s Monday. 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I'm Precision Weather Meteorologist Russ Farley for St. Augustine's Local News.
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0: Just a few clouds overnight tonight. Temperatures 72 to 76 degrees. Light east to northeast winds. Lots of sunshine with isolated showers and thunderstorms Saturday. Upper 80s to near 90. Evening showers, then partly cloudy. Low to mid 70s Saturday night. Partly sunny with spotty showers and thunderstorms Sunday. Upper 80s. Sunny with isolated showers. Middle to upper 80s Monday. I'm Precision Weather Meteorologist Russ Murley for St. Augustine's Local News.
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0: Just a few clouds overnight tonight. Low to mid-70s throughout St. Johns County. Light east to northeast winds. Lots of sunshine. Isolated showers or thunderstorms Saturday, 86 to 90. Evening showers and partly cloudy. Low to mid-70s Saturday night. Partly sunny with spotty showers and storms Sunday, 85 to 89. Isolated showers, middle to upper 80s Monday. 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I'm Precision Weather Meteorologist Russ Farley for St. Augustine's Local News.
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Just a few clouds overnight tonight. Temperatures 72 to 76 degrees. Light east to northeast winds. Lots of sunshine with isolated showers and thunderstorms Saturday. Upper 80s to near 90. Evening showers, then partly cloudy. Low to mid 70s Saturday night. Partly sunny with spotty showers and thunderstorms Sunday. Upper 80s. Sunny with isolated showers. Middle to upper 80s Monday. I'm Precision Weather Meteorologist Russ Murley for St. August.

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0: Just a few clouds overnight tonight, low to mid-70s throughout St. Johns County, light east to northeast winds, lots of sunshine, isolated showers or thunderstorms Saturday, 86 to 90. Evening showers and partly cloudy, low to mid-70s Saturday night, partly sunny with spotty showers and storms Sunday, 85 to 89, isolated showers, middle to upper 80s Monday. 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I'm Precision Weather Meteorologist Russ Murley for St. Augustine's local news.
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0: Just a few clouds overnight tonight. Temperatures 72 to 76 degrees. Light east to northeast winds. Lots of sunshine with isolated showers and thunderstorms Saturday. Upper 80s to near 90. Evening showers, then partly cloudy. Low to mid 70s Saturday night. Partly sunny with spotty showers and thunderstorms Sunday. Upper 80s. Sunny with isolated showers. Middle to upper 80s Monday. I'm Precision Weather Meteorologist Russ Murley for St. Augustine's Local News.
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0: Just a few clouds overnight tonight. Low to mid-70s throughout St. Johns County. Light east to northeast winds. Lots of sunshine. Isolated showers or thunderstorms Saturday, 86 to 90. Evening showers and partly cloudy. Low to mid-70s Saturday night. Partly sunny with spotty showers and storms Sunday, 85 to 89. Isolated showers, middle to upper 80s Monday. 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I'm Precision Weather Meteorologist Russ Farley for St. Augustine's Local News.
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0: Just a few clouds overnight tonight. Temperatures 72 to 76 degrees. Light east to northeast winds. Lots of sunshine with isolated showers and thunderstorms Saturday. Upper 80s to near 90. Evening showers, then partly cloudy. Low to mid 70s Saturday night. Partly sunny with spotty showers and thunderstorms Sunday. Upper 80s. Sunny with isolated showers. Middle to upper 80s Monday. I'm Precision Weather Meteorologist Russ Murley for St. Augustine's Local News.
1: 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Just a short drive south on 95 on the north side of Palm Coast Parkway, across from ViStar. 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

0: Just a few clouds overnight tonight, low to mid-70s throughout St. Johns County, light east to northeast winds, lots of sunshine, isolated showers or thunderstorms Saturday, 86 to 90. Evening showers and partly cloudy, low to mid-70s Saturday night, partly sunny with spotty showers and storms Sunday, 85 to 89, isolated showers, middle to upper 80s Monday. 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I'm Precision Weather Meteorologist Russ Farley for St. Augustine's Local News.
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0: Just a few clouds overnight tonight. Temperatures 72 to 76 degrees. Light east to northeast winds. Lots of sunshine with isolated showers and thunderstorms Saturday. Upper 80s to near 90. Evening showers, then partly cloudy. Low to mid 70s Saturday night. Partly sunny with spotty showers and thunderstorms Sunday. Upper 80s. Sunny with isolated showers. Middle to upper 80s Monday. I'm Precision Weather Meteorologist Russ Murley for St. Augustine's Local News.
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0: Just a few clouds overnight tonight. Low to mid-70s throughout St. Johns County. Light east to northeast winds. Lots of sunshine. Isolated showers or thunderstorms Saturday, 86 to 90. Evening showers and partly cloudy. Low to mid-70s Saturday night. Partly sunny with spotty showers and storms Sunday, 85 to 89. Isolated showers, middle to upper 80s Monday. 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I'm Precision Weather Meteorologist Russ Farley for St. Augustine's Local News.
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0: Just a few clouds overnight tonight. Temperatures 72 to 76 degrees. Light east to northeast winds. Lots of sunshine with isolated showers and thunderstorms Saturday. Upper 80s to near 90. Evening showers, then partly cloudy. Low to mid 70s Saturday night. Partly sunny with spotty showers and thunderstorms Sunday. Upper 80s. Sunny with isolated showers. Middle to upper 80s Monday. I'm Precision Weather Meteorologist Russ Murley for St. Augustine's Local News.
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0: Just a few clouds overnight tonight. Low to mid-70s throughout St. Johns County. Light east to northeast winds. Lots of sunshine. Isolated showers or thunderstorms Saturday, 86 to 90. Evening showers and partly cloudy. Low to mid-70s Saturday night. Partly sunny with spotty showers and storms Sunday, 85 to 89. Isolated showers, middle to upper 80s Monday. 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I'm Precision Weather Meteorologist Russ Farley for St. Augustine's local news.
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0: Just a few clouds overnight tonight. Temperatures 72 to 76 degrees. Light east to northeast winds. Lots of sunshine with isolated showers and thunderstorms Saturday. Upper 80s to near 90. Evening showers, then partly cloudy. Low to mid 70s Saturday night. Partly sunny with spotty showers and thunderstorms Sunday. Upper 80s. Sunny with isolated showers. Middle to upper 80s Monday. I'm Precision Weather Meteorologist Russ Murley for St. Augustine's Local News.
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0: We'll enjoy plenty of sunshine throughout St. Johns County with isolated showers or thunderstorms possible, 85 to 89 this afternoon. Light east to northeast winds will be steadiest at the beaches. Partly cloudy with isolated showers or thunderstorms tonight, 70 to 74. Partly sunny with isolated showers or storms, middle to upper 80s tomorrow. Spotty showers and thunderstorms Sunday night, low 70s. Sunshine Monday, middle to upper 80s. Isolated showers or thunderstorms Tuesday. I'm Precision Weather Meteorologist Russ Murley for St. Augustine's local news.
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0: Plenty of sunshine with isolated showers or thunderstorms. Middle to upper 80s this afternoon. East to northeast winds at 5 to 10, gusting to 15 at the beaches. Partly cloudy with isolated showers or storms. Low 70s tonight. Partly sunny with isolated showers or thunderstorms Sunday, 84 to 88. Spotty showers and thunderstorms Sunday night, low to mid-70s. Sunny on Monday, middle to upper 80s. Isolated showers and thunderstorms Tuesday. It's so easy. 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I'm Precision Weather Meteorologist Russ Murley for St. Augustine's local news.
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0: We'll enjoy plenty of sunshine throughout St. Johns County with isolated showers or thunderstorms possible, 85 to 89 this afternoon. Light east to northeast winds will be steadiest at the beaches. Partly cloudy with isolated showers or thunderstorms tonight, 70 to 74. Partly sunny with isolated showers or storms, middle to upper 80s tomorrow. Spotty showers and thunderstorms Sunday night, low 70s. Sunshine Monday, middle to upper 80s. Isolated showers or thunderstorms Tuesday. I'm Precision Weather Meteorologist Russ Murley for St. Augustine's Local News.
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0: We'll enjoy plenty of sunshine throughout St. John's County with isolated showers or thunderstorms possible, 85 to 89 this afternoon. Light east to northeast winds will be steadiest at the beaches. Partly cloudy with isolated showers or thunderstorms tonight, 70 to 74. Partly sunny with isolated showers or storms, middle to upper 80s tomorrow. Spotty showers and thunderstorms Sunday night, low 70s. Sunshine Monday, middle to upper 80s. Isolated showers or thunderstorms Tuesday. I'm Precision Weather Meteorologist Russ Murley for St. Augustine's local news.
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0: Plenty of sunshine with isolated showers or thunderstorms. Middle to upper 80s this afternoon. East to northeast winds at 5 to 10, gusting to 15 at the beaches. Partly cloudy with isolated showers or storms. Low 70s tonight. Partly sunny with isolated showers or thunderstorms Sunday, 84 to 88. Spotty showers and thunderstorms Sunday night, low to mid-70s. Sunny on Monday, middle to upper 80s. Isolated showers and thunderstorms Tuesday. It's so easy. They bring it, you fill it, they dump it. Dumpsters on rubber tires, TallysDumpsterService.com. I'm Precision Weather Meteorologist Russ Murley for St. Augustine's local news.
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0: We'll enjoy plenty of sunshine throughout St. John's County with isolated showers or thunderstorms possible, 85 to 89 this afternoon. Light east to northeast winds will be steadiest at the beaches. Partly cloudy with isolated showers or thunderstorms tonight, 70 to 74. Partly sunny with isolated showers or storms, middle to upper 80s tomorrow. Spotty showers and thunderstorms Sunday night, low 70s. Sunshine Monday, middle to upper 80s. Isolated showers or thunderstorms Tuesday. I'm Precision Weather Meteorologist Russ Murley for St. Augustine's local news.
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0: Plenty of sunshine with isolated showers or thunderstorms. Middle to upper 80s this afternoon. East to northeast winds at 5 to 10, gusting to 15 at the beaches. Partly cloudy with isolated showers or storms. Low 70s tonight. Partly sunny with isolated showers or thunderstorms Sunday, 84 to 88. Spotty showers and thunderstorms Sunday night, low to mid-70s. Sunny on Monday, middle to upper 80s. Isolated showers and thunderstorms Tuesday. It's so easy. 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I'm Precision Weather Meteorologist Russ Murley for St. Augustine's local news.
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0: still enjoy plenty of sunshine throughout St. John's County with isolated showers or thunderstorms possible, 85 to 89 this afternoon. Light east to northeast winds will be steadiest at the beaches. Partly cloudy with isolated showers or thunderstorms tonight, 70 to 74. Partly sunny with isolated showers or storms, middle to upper 80s tomorrow. Spotty showers and thunderstorms Sunday night, low 70s. Sunshine Monday, middle to upper 80s. Isolated showers or thunderstorms Tuesday. I'm Precision Weather Meteorologist Russ Murley for St. Augustine's local news.
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0: We'll enjoy plenty of sunshine throughout St. Johns County with isolated showers or thunderstorms possible, 85 to 89 this afternoon. Light east to northeast winds will be steadiest at the beaches. Partly cloudy with isolated showers or thunderstorms tonight, 70 to 74. Partly sunny with isolated showers or storms, middle to upper 80s tomorrow. Spotty showers and thunderstorms Sunday night, low 70s. Sunshine Monday, middle to upper 80s. Isolated showers or thunderstorms Tuesday. I'm Precision Weather Meteorologist Russ Murley for St. Augustine's local news.
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0: We'll enjoy plenty of sunshine throughout St. Johns County with isolated showers or thunderstorms possible, 85 to 89 this afternoon. Light east to northeast winds will be steadiest at the beaches. Partly cloudy with isolated showers or thunderstorms tonight, 70 to 74. Partly sunny with isolated showers or storms, middle to upper 80s tomorrow. Spotty showers and thunderstorms Sunday night, low 70s. Sunshine Monday, middle to upper 80s. Isolated showers or thunderstorms Tuesday. I'm Precision Weather Meteorologist Russ Smirley for St. Augustine's local news.
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0: Plenty of sunshine with isolated showers or thunderstorms. Middle to upper 80s this afternoon. East to northeast winds at 5 to 10, gusting to 15 at the beaches. Partly cloudy with isolated showers or storms. Low 70s tonight. Partly sunny with isolated showers or thunderstorms Sunday, 84 to 88. Spotty showers and thunderstorms Sunday night, low to mid 70s. Sunny on Monday, middle to upper 80s. Isolated showers and thunderstorms Tuesday. It's so easy. They bring it, you fill it, they dump it. 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I'm Precision Weather Meteorologist Russ Murley for St. Augustine's local news.
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0: We'll enjoy plenty of sunshine throughout St. John's County with isolated showers or thunderstorms possible, 85 to 89 this afternoon. Light east to northeast winds will be steadiest at the beaches. Partly cloudy with isolated showers or thunderstorms tonight, 70 to 74. Partly sunny with isolated showers or storms, middle to upper 80s tomorrow. Spotty showers and thunderstorms Sunday night, low 70s. Sunshine Monday, middle to upper 80s. Isolated showers or thunderstorms Tuesday. I'm Precision Weather Meteorologist Russ Murley for St. Augustine's Local News.
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0: Plenty of sunshine with isolated showers or thunderstorms. Middle to upper 80s this afternoon. East to northeast winds at 5 to 10, gusting to 15 at the beaches. Partly cloudy with isolated showers or storms. Low 70s tonight. Partly sunny with isolated showers or thunderstorms Sunday, 84 to 88. Spotty showers and thunderstorms Sunday night, low to mid-70s. Sunny on Monday, middle to upper 80s. Isolated showers and thunderstorms Tuesday. It's so easy. 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I'm Precision Weather Meteorologist Russ Murley for St. Augustine's local news.
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0: We'll enjoy plenty of sunshine throughout St. John's County with isolated showers or thunderstorms possible, 85 to 89 this afternoon. Light east to northeast winds will be steadiest at the beaches. Partly cloudy with isolated showers or thunderstorms tonight, 70 to 74. Partly sunny with isolated showers or storms, middle to upper 80s tomorrow. Spotty showers and thunderstorms Sunday night, low 70s. Sunshine Monday, middle to upper 80s. Isolated showers or thunderstorms Tuesday. I'm Precision Weather Meteorologist Russ Murley for St. Augustine's local news.
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0: Plenty of sunshine with isolated showers or thunderstorms. Middle to upper 80s this afternoon. East to northeast winds at 5 to 10, gusting to 15 at the beaches. Partly cloudy with isolated showers or storms. Low 70s tonight. Partly sunny with isolated showers or thunderstorms Sunday, 84 to 88. Spotty showers and thunderstorms Sunday night, low to mid 70s. Sunny on Monday, middle to upper 80s. Isolated showers and thunderstorms Tuesday. It's so easy. 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I'm Precision Weather Meteorologist Russ Murley for St. Augustine's local news.
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0: We'll enjoy plenty of sunshine throughout St. Johns County with isolated showers or thunderstorms possible, 85 to 89 this afternoon. Light east to northeast winds will be steadiest at the beaches. Partly cloudy with isolated showers or thunderstorms tonight, 70 to 74. Partly sunny with isolated showers or storms, middle to upper 80s tomorrow. Spotty showers and thunderstorms Sunday night, low 70s. Sunshine Monday, middle to upper 80s. Isolated showers or thunderstorms Tuesday. I'm Precision Weather Meteorologist Russ Murley for St. Augustine's local news.
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0: Plenty of sunshine with isolated showers or thunderstorms. Middle to upper 80s this afternoon. East to northeast winds at 5 to 10, gusting to 15 at the beaches. Partly cloudy with isolated showers or storms. Low 70s tonight. Partly sunny with isolated showers or thunderstorms Sunday, 84 to 88. Spotty showers and thunderstorms Sunday night, low to mid-70s. Sunny on Monday, middle to upper 80s. Isolated showers and thunderstorms Tuesday. It's so easy. 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I'm Precision Weather Meteorologist Russ Murley for St. Augustine's Local News.
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0: still enjoy plenty of sunshine throughout St. Johns County with isolated showers or thunderstorms possible, 85 to 89 this afternoon. Light east to northeast winds will be steadiest at the beaches. Partly cloudy with isolated showers or thunderstorms tonight, 70 to 74. Partly sunny with isolated showers or storms, middle to upper 80s tomorrow. Spotty showers and thunderstorms Sunday night, low 70s. Sunshine Monday, middle to upper 80s. Isolated showers or thunderstorms Tuesday. I'm Precision Weather Meteorologist Russ Murley for St. Augustine's local news.
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0: Plenty of sunshine with isolated showers or thunderstorms. Middle to upper 80s this afternoon. East to northeast winds at 5 to 10, gusting to 15 at the beaches. Partly cloudy with isolated showers or storms. Low 70s tonight. Partly sunny with isolated showers or thunderstorms Sunday, 84 to 88. Spotty showers and thunderstorms Sunday night, low to mid-70s. Sunny on Monday, middle to upper 80s. Isolated showers and thunderstorms Tuesday. It's so easy. 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I'm Precision Weather Meteorologist Russ Murley for St. Augustine's local news.
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0: We'll enjoy plenty of sunshine throughout St. Johns County with isolated showers or thunderstorms possible, 85 to 89 this afternoon. Light east to northeast winds will be steadiest at the beaches. Partly cloudy with isolated showers or thunderstorms tonight, 70 to 74. Partly sunny with isolated showers or storms, middle to upper 80s tomorrow. Spotty showers and thunderstorms Sunday night, low 70s. Sunshine Monday, middle to upper 80s. Isolated showers or thunderstorms Tuesday. I'm Precision Weather Meteorologist Russ Murley for St. Augustine's Local News.
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0: plenty of sunshine with isolated showers or thunderstorms. Middle to upper 80s this afternoon. East to northeast winds at 5 to 10, gusting to 15 at the beaches. Partly cloudy with isolated showers or storms. Low 70s tonight. Partly sunny with isolated showers or thunderstorms Sunday, 84 to 88. Spotty showers and thunderstorms Sunday night, low to mid 70s. Sunny on Monday, middle to upper 80s. Isolated showers and thunderstorms Tuesday. It's so easy. 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I'm Precision Weather Meteorologist Russ Murley for St. Augustine's local news.
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0: Partly cloudy skies. There may be an isolated shower or thunderstorm overnight tonight. Low to mid-70s throughout St. Johns County. Light easterly winds. Partly sunny with isolated showers or storms Sunday. Middle to upper 80s. Spotty showers and thunderstorms Sunday night. Low to mid-70s. Sunshine heads our way Monday. Upper 80s. Isolated showers or thunderstorms. Middle to upper 80s Tuesday. It's so easy. They bring it. You fill it. 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I'm Precision Weather Meteorologist Russ Murley for St. Augustine's local news.
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0: Partly cloudy skies. There may be an isolated shower or thunderstorm overnight tonight. Low to mid-70s throughout St. Johns County. Light easterly winds. Partly sunny with isolated showers or storms Sunday. Middle to upper 80s. Spotty showers and thunderstorms Sunday night. Low to mid-70s. Sunshine heads our way Monday. Upper 80s. Isolated showers or thunderstorms. Middle to upper 80s Tuesday. It's so easy. They bring it. You fill it. 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I'm Precision Weather Meteorologist Russ Murley for St. Augustine's local news.
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15: This is The Beach.

0: Partly cloudy skies. There may be an isolated shower or thunderstorm overnight tonight. Low to mid-70s throughout St. Johns County. Light easterly winds. Partly sunny with isolated showers or storms Sunday. Middle to upper 80s. Spotty showers and thunderstorms Sunday night. Low to mid-70s. Sunshine heads our way Monday. Upper 80s. Isolated showers or thunderstorms. Middle to upper 80s Tuesday. It's so easy. They bring it. 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I'm Precision Weather Meteorologist Russ Murley for St. Augustine's local news.
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0: Partly cloudy skies. There may be an isolated shower or thunderstorm overnight tonight. Low to mid-70s throughout St. Johns County. Light easterly winds. Partly sunny with isolated showers or storms Sunday. Middle to upper 80s. Spotty showers and thunderstorms Sunday night. Low to mid-70s. Sunshine heads our way Monday. Upper 80s. Isolated showers or thunderstorms. Middle to upper 80s Tuesday. It's so easy. They bring it. You fill it. 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TallysDumpsterService.com. I'm Precision Weather Meteorologist Russ Murley for St. Augustine's local news.
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